but realize my life isn't a rat race, a run to the end, but it's this beautiful dance. This rhythm, this pattern, this cycle of my life, and at any time, I can change the cycle, I can change the pattern if I'm willing to be intentional and use the people around me.

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Got the

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1: After hours.

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0: Our deepest fear is not that we are inadequate. 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It is our light, not our darkness, that most frightens us. Your playing small does not serve the world. There is nothing enlightened about shrinking so that other people won't feel insecure around you. We were all meant to shine as children.
1: You understand me?

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0: 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You know, the one with the braids. Yeah. Well, I see you on Wednesdays all the time. 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
1: Η ώρα είναι 10.

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After Hours. We were the type where there listened to all kinds of music. We didn't just pick rock and roll or whatever it was fun to listen to. After Hours.